I've heard people say that too much of anything is not good for you, baby. But I don't know about that. There's many times that we've loved and we've shared love and made love. It doesn't seem to me like it's enough.

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There's no solution. 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

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And everything besides love is cowardice. You want to be brave, you want to be tough. Peace and love is the toughest, hardest thing you can do. Build a bridge, it's where the courage is. Build a bridge, it's where the courage is. 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
1: Hi. Can you hear me? Am I loud? Not that loud? It'll get there. Well, you guys are good. You're quiet. Sometimes when people do this, I get really offended if the audience isn't like perfectly quiet. But I'm going to tune up real quick so you can talk for a second. Or look at Timmy. There's Timmy. Oh, there's me. There's Brad. Hey, hey, hey, hey. Don't mind me.

Thank you. Thanks very much. Thank you. I don't think I've done this, really playing this many songs in front of people in a small club on an acoustic guitar since maybe 1987 with Matt Cameron. So this is the first time. And we're here to celebrate the release of the new Audioslave record, Revelations. So this next song is dedicated to Brad and Tim and Tom. This is maybe like the third or fourth song we ever wrote together.

as I passed by a real fine hotel, a chick walked out. She sure looks swell. I gave the eye and started to carry on, when a Cadillac cruised up and swish, she was gone. It should've been

little later on, a theater I passed, I spotted another chick, and did she have class? I was all set to write her name in my book, when her husband came up and gave me a real dirty look. It should have been

When I got to the corner, I saw a sharp cat with a $300 suit on and a $100 hat. He was standing on the sidewalk by a dollar floor when a voice within said, "Come on, Daddy, let's go." It should have been me.

I ate a bowl of chili, and I felt okay, at least until I passed this fine cafe. I saw a guy eating a great big steak, while a waitress stood by feeding him ice cream and cake. It should have been me.

thank you. Thank you very much, ladies and gentlemen. That's a tune written by Nat Adderley, who comes from a distinguished family. It's called Fun. Fun. F-U-N, fun. That's something that you can do when everything is mellow. Actually, the only reason we played that is so that we could couple it with this other new composition of Nat's that's called Games. Because that's where it's at. Games.

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And as I sank and I hollered, "Someone save me!" 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Thank the